Grammy award-winning pop and country pioneer Anne Murray, who was the first Canadian female solo artist to top the US charts. 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

Dan Fogelberg, Heart Hotels, and Jimmy Hughes. I like everything about you. Apart from that, let's just not go there. Next piece of music was written in 1580. That's going back a bit, isn't it? The famous melody started as a non-religious English folk song. The original words were about a romantic heartbreak and a rejected lover, not about religion. Then in 1865, a British writer named William Chatterton Dix wrote a Christmas poem called The Manger Throne. Then in 1871, a musician named John Stainer put Dix's Christmas words to the haunting melody of Greensleeves, and that's why you'll only ever hear this on the radio at Christmas in America.

Mason Williams and Green Sleeves, which is now an American Christmas song. Do you remember the original lyrics? Maybe not. Alas, my love, you do me wrong to cast me off discourteously, for I have loved you so long, delighting in your company. So, to you now. Barry Manilow could have written that.

0: The great Barry Manilow on Boom Radio and Sunshine. As my old mate John Peters used to say, a day without Dusty is a day without sunshine. So we'll put that right in just a moment.
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1: 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The town has the UK's largest fish market. 400 trawlers were once based here. The first North Sea gas was found 40 miles away. Dock Tower was built with 1 million bricks. And Elton recorded a track called Grimsby, written by Bernie Taupin, about his teenage years. And they say the name comes from the Danish Viking who founded it, Mr. Grimm. Boom Radio, across the UK, including Grimsby.

The Bogues, Dirty Old Town in Dusty Springfields. I just don't know what to do with myself. A couple of years ago, we went to Cuba and met some lovely Canadian people. We're still friends with them now. We may go and visit them soon when we can get some money together. But one of the hilarious moments, drinking in a bar in Varadero, was seeing someone wandering around that bar who looked a lot like Grizzly Adams. Here's the theme tune from the show, Maybe.

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And it was Tom Pace before that, and maybe the theme tune from the life and times of Grizzly Adams, who now owns a bar in Cuba. A little experiment now. I want you to pucker up. We're going to whistle along to a song which has no instruments in it apart from whistling and voices. Ready? 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

0: put a smile on your face. 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I'm not worried.
1: 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And also at the 1989 Grammy Awards, it won Song of the Year, Record of the Year, and Best Male Pop Vocal Performance. The music video was funny too, featuring Bobby McFerrin alongside actors Robin Williams and Bill Owen. In a moment, it's Mary Mason at Boom Radio.
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Worcestershire resident PJ Proby and Somewhere. Also, he was at David Hamilton's gig, wasn't he, back at the end of May in Tamworth. David Hamilton on at midday today, by the way, with his great music show. And you know that David's first record was by Tommy Steele. He bought it on a 78, and as you know, they were the most brittle of things to move around. He dropped it before he got home, smashed to smithereens. That song was called, appropriately, Butterfingers.

Lee Greenwood, Wind Beneath My Wings, and Tommy Steele's Butterfingers before that. Time for me to clear off. I'll be back again tomorrow at midnight for my night, right? So until tomorrow, I wish you a pleasant good night and good morning. I'm

0: In Sweden, there's a tradition that children may only eat sweets on Saturdays. 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Oh, and Sundays too. But no more sweets. Rob Jones, Saturday and Sunday mornings from 10. He's sweet.
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7: 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It's home to the longest flight of locks in the country, 29 in all, which can take 2 days to navigate. And local boys include Andy Scott from glam rock outfit Sweet and composer Simon May. Doof, doof, doof. 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

0: 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It's a children's song. 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
12: Newport Pagnell. More than just a motorway service station, this historic market town sits in Buckinghamshire. Aston Martin has a base here where James Bond's DB5 was built. Acts of Parliament are produced on parchment made by the town's William Cowley. And it boasts the Tickford Iron Bridge, built in 1810 and still carrying traffic. 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

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I could own a mansion. 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And you could tell your friends in England you'd like that. 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
10: 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In 1962, Britain's first ever casino was opened in Brighton, and it's home to the oldest purpose-built cinema in the UK. ABBA won the Eurovision here in 1974, and Brighton became a city just over 20 years ago. 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

0: Now that's what I call an era. One more time, 1996 to 2007. 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One more time. Now that's what I call an era.
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1: I'll happily give you a piece of my mind, but I'm not going to give you a piece of my heart, thank you very much. What a strange idea. 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Bit noisy. 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

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I'm in bed by 9 o'clock. 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I don't have to. That was the Bee Gees, of course, and before them, Jimmy Rogers, An English Country Garden. Very nice. And a bit of whistling on that. I do like a bit of whistling, me, you know.

0: Love How You Love Me. That was Bobby Vinton doing that. He was the chap who sang about Blue Velvet, wasn't he? Oh, yes, very dapper. Before him, Ron Grainer doing the music from May Gray, the one from the very early 60s with Rupert Davies as May Gray. The sort of famous one, really. Then it was remade, wasn't it? Well, not remade, there was another series by Granada, which had that fella who played a wizard in it, whose name I can never remember. And then it turns up again a few years ago with Rowan Atkinson in the role, and he was very good.
1: Everybody said, oh, the Beatles are coming today. They're coming in the afternoon to get into the theatre. So we went, and believe it or not, I had my rollers in with a scarf on, which he used to do in them days. People don't believe it, but I had my rollers in ready for the Beatles at night time.
2: 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That's why we do My First Gig.
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9: Caerphilly, famous for its castle, its cheese and Tommy Cooper. Cheese has been made here since the beginning of the 19th century. The castle is the biggest in Wales and is looked over by a statue of the town's most famous son, the legendary comedy magician Tommy Cooper, born here in 1921. 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

Al Stewart doing that thing called On the Border. Often he can go on for hours, you know, he's got loads of energy. But today he only did 3 minutes and 12 seconds, which was about right, really. Before that, we had K-Star. It happens every spring. Well, it's nearly autumn, so I think we're all right.

0: And that is the name of the song from Wavelength on Boom at 6:30.
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2: Hello, I'm Stevie Shillinglaw with the latest business stories from Sky News. A committee of MPs says a rescue deal by lenders for Thames Water should be rejected. They say the £10 billion takeover plan doesn't have the public, the company or the environment at heart. They want the firm put into special administration to prepare for new owners. Flexible working has become one of the main reasons for managers to stay in their jobs. The Chartered Management Institute found that almost 2 in 5 say it's the main reason they remain with their current employer. Politicians are warning that decisions over the future of publicly owned British Steel remain unresolved. The Public Accounts Committee says the government's not yet set out a credible plan to make the firm financially sustainable. And manufacturers are urging ministers to focus on reducing costs that they say stop them from hiring workers. Make UK says next month's budget should address the UK's uncompetitive industrial energy costs.
3: Cloud and sunny spells, but clearing throughout the day to leave a dry day, particularly for those in the southeast. Windy with coastal gales in the northwest. Highs ranging from 17 to 20 degrees Celsius.

You can do magic. That was Limmy and the Family Cooking. I wonder where they got the name from. I ought to Google them, really, because it's a bit weird, isn't it? But I haven't got time. Now there are things to do, and there's no tea left. I've got to make a fresh pot. Oh, it's all go. Before that, we had BJ Thomas, didn't we, with Mama. Hello? I can hear a train. What's going on now? Oh, it's Harper's Bazaar doing this.

0: Chattanooga Choo Choo. I wonder what made them do that in the 60s when the song was 20 years old and it had been sort of pretty much thrashed to death, hadn't it? But it's a good sort of take on it. Updated nicely by Harper's Bazaar.
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And it was Maxine Brown just before. Oh, no, it's not my baby. 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Now, here's a message from our partners at the Arts Society. It's made up of over 300 local societies across the UK and beyond, each one with its own programme of lectures, events and activities, and opportunities to learn, discover and socialise with like-minded people. 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

Elvis doing that. There was a lady, I think it was most likely a lady, in the background going, ooh, all the way through that. A bit sort of haunting. I rather like that. I've not noticed it before. I must be more awake than I thought. Mind you, it is 5 to 7. We ought to be thinking about the news next. That'll wake us up with a bit of a start. And then I'll come back and bother you some more till 7:30, whereupon Graham Dean will burst in and do what he does. I don't like to look. I avert my gaze.

Don't throw your love away. I wouldn't know which bin to put it in. And now we've got these bins for sort of waste food. There's a waste food bin that goes outside and a little one that sits in the kitchen, supposedly, that you put waste food in until it's full, then you transfer it to one outside. But it started attracting flies. It's most unhygienic. I'm not going to do it.

0: Johnny Logan doing that. What's another year?
1: The year's a funny thing, actually. I mean, it's 2026, obviously, and soon it'll be 2027. And they're not the sort of years that you'd expect, really. They're sort of science fiction film years, aren't they? Yeah, he grew up in the 70s, and 2026 seemed, well, just utter madness. You'd expect people to be walking around in silver jumpsuits, not still in cardigans.
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is it going all the way through that? Why, it's a hobby. That was the Mixtures, of course, with the Push Bike song on Boom first thing on a Friday morning. Just what you probably didn't need, but yeah, we're stuck with it now.

0: Ooh, she was good. Well, still is. Shirley Bassey, of course, with Never, Never, Never. And the song before that was Someone, Someone. A terrible stutter. Brian Poole and the Tremolos doing that. And that's your lot. I shall clear off and leave you in peace. Stand by, Graham Dean, in just a tick, and I'll be back here bright and early on Monday morning for more of the same. In the meantime, a weekend is looming, so have a good one. This is Boom. It's 7:30.
1: Cloud and sunny spells, but clearing throughout the day to leave a dry day, particularly for those in the southeast. Windy with coastal gales in the northwest, highs ranging from 17 to 20 degrees Celsius.

Andy Marriott has gone off for the weekend, but it was nice of him to warn you that he will return first thing Monday. Yeah, there's Earth, Wind and Fire. Fantasy. And sounding very mystical here, it's Simon Dupree and The Big Sound. Morning Boomers.

0: Time to bring in the Big Sound with their kites. Were you a kite flyer? It was a bit of fun with the kids. You had to be careful, though, that you were in a wide open space, otherwise the string could go and get attached to a tree or a pole, and that was the end of the kite. And also, you had to be careful, especially if you were somewhere high up, like on a cliff, that if you suddenly started going backwards, that could be the end of you.
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It's breakfast here on Boom Radio. A musical one, of course. And that was the UK follow-up to Oh Laurie from the identical twins, Alessi, Sad Songs, and Wonderful World, Sam Cooke. It's 12 minutes to 8 on Friday morning, September 18th. What are you up to today? Well, it could be that you're making your way to the Whitby Pavilion. It's day one of the Whitby 60 Spectacular. We've been telling you about that for quite a while now. Or you could be going to West Sussex today. It's the first day of this year's Goodwood Revival. It's always very popular, that. It celebrates the golden age of motor racing, 1948 to 1966. Historic races, vintage aircraft, and people get into the spirit of the whole period by dressing accordingly in 1940s to 60s style. Whatever you're doing, have a very good one. Ooh, this rings a

0: Queens Play the Game. Nothing to do with chess or Scrabble. It was the game of love. 8 minutes to eight.
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hitchhiked her way across USA. Plucked her eyebrows on the way, shaved her legs, and then he was a she. She says, "Hey, babe, take a walk on the wild side.

from out on the island. In the back room, she was everybody's darling. But she never lost her head, even when she was given head. She says, hey, babe, take a walk on the wild side. Said, hey, babe, take a walk on the wild side. And the colored girls go, do do do do do do do do do do do do do do do do do do do do do do do do do do do do do do do do do do do do do do do do do do do do do do do do do do do do do do do do do do do do do do do do do do do do do do do do do do do do do do do do do do do do do do do do do do do do do do do do do do do do do do do do do do do do do do do do do do do do do do do do do do do do do do do do do do do do do do do do do do do do do do do do do do do do do do do do do do do do do do do do do do do do do do do do do do do do do do do do do do do do do do do do do do do do do do do do do do do do do do do do do do do do do do do do do do do do do do do do do do do do do do do do do do do do do do do do do do do do do do do do do do do do do do do do do do do do do do do do do do do do do do do do do do do do do do do do do do do do do do do do do do do do do do do do do do do do do do do do do do do do do do do do do do do do do do do do do do do do do do do do do do do do do do do do do do do do do do do do do do do do do do do do do do do do do do do do do do do do do do do do do do do do do do do do do do do do do do do do do do do do do do do do do do do do do do do do do do do do do do

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Everybody had to pay and pay. A hustle here and a hustle there. New York City is the place where they said, hey babe, take a walk on the wild side.

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I said, hey babe, take a walk on the wild side. I said, hey honey,

Ooh, it's getting a little chillier in the mornings. We do like to have the window open overnight, but I'm not sure how long that's going to last now. Mind you, here in the southeast this morning, it's nice and sunny. Rolling Stones, Miss You, and the...

8:15, and behind the mask, that was Eric Clapton. After I came off yesterday, I got a message from Steve Webb in Birmingham, and I thought it was going to be a complaint because he writes, we listen to Boom in the evening and Boom Light during the day, and this is the first time we've listened to your morning show for any length of time, and I must say, and I thought, oh, here we go, all the tracks you've played are absolutely great. Well, that was a bit of a relief, to tell you the truth. Steve and Jenny, this is from, they say, thanks for all the great music on Boom, together with the evening specialist shows. I will continue to spread the Boom word. Thank you both. I think I got out of that one.

Earlier I played Queen's Play the Game, and in that case it was a Four Tops cover written by Mike Pinder of the Moody Blues. They were the first to record it in 1968, and then a few years later along came the Four Tops with their Simple Game. OK, it's 8:18. Good morning, it's Graham Dean with you on the Boom Breakfast Show. Now, Lady Blackbird features on this new release, along with the acclaimed jazz vocalist Joe Harrop. This is Smoke Inside a Jar.

0: The inspiration for writing a song can, of course, come from any direction. In that case, for Jo Harrop, she was in a club in New York and a cocktail arrived at her table and it was trapped under a glass dome that was filled with wooden smoke. And when someone lifted the dome, the smoke swirled for a few seconds before dissolving into the air. And she went off and wrote that song. That was Jo Harrop featuring Lady Blackbird with Smoke Inside a Jar. And it's 8:22.
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9: Boom Radio, serving the whole United Kingdom, including Sheffield. The city's name comes from the River Sheaf. 61% of the land space is green, with the highest ratio of trees to people in Europe. It was the venue for The Clash's debut gig and Tina Turner's final one. All the steel used in New York's Brooklyn Bridge came from Sheffield, and it was the birthplace of Joe Cocker and Reginald Dixon. Boom Radio, across the UK, including Sheffield.

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2: Hello, I'm Stevie Shillinglaw with the latest business stories from Sky News. A committee of MPs says a rescue deal by lenders for Thames Water should be rejected. They say the £10 billion takeover plan doesn't have the public, the company or the environment at heart. They want the firm put into special administration to prepare for new owners. Flexible working has become one of the main reasons for managers to stay in their jobs. The Chartered Management Institute found that almost 2 in 5 say it's the main reason they remain with their current employer. Politicians are warning that decisions over the future of publicly owned British Steel remain unresolved. The Public Accounts Committee says the government's not yet set out a credible plan to make the firm financially sustainable. And manufacturers are urging ministers to focus on reducing costs that they say stop them from hiring workers. Make UK says next month's budget should address the UK's uncompetitive industrial energy costs.
3: Cloud and sunny spells, but clearing throughout the day to leave a dry day, particularly for those in the southeast. Windy with coastal gales in the northwest. Highs ranging from 17 to 20 degrees Celsius. Great.

0: They're wrong, you know. We bring back all our yesterdays here on Boom. That's Cupid's inspiration.
1: Your first record.
0: Well, here's an example. Going back on behalf of Ron Unsworth, who's in Wrexham. Oh, you're not related to the acclaimed cinematographer Jeffrey Unsworth, are you? You must tell me if you are, because I'm very friendly with Jeffrey's two sons. Anyway, moving on. Ron, you bought this in Wrexham, you tell me, for 4 shillings and 6 pence, and that it was a toss-up between Lonnie Donegan and a record by Elvis Presley, When My Blue Moon Turns to Gold Again. But you could only afford the one, because you only had 5 shillings pocket money, and you opted for Lonnie.
2: Now here's a little story. To tell it is a must. About an unsung hero that moves away a dust. Some people make a fortune, others earn a mint. My old man don't earn much. In fact, he's flippin' skint.

0: I say, Les.
1: Yeah?
0: I found a police dog in my dustbin.
1: Well, how do you know he's a police dog?
0: He had a policeman with him. Though my old man's a dustman, he's got an heart of gold. He got married recently, though he's 86 years old. We said, here, hang on, Dad, you're getting past your prime. He said, well, when you get my age, it helps to pass the time. Hey! My old man's a dustman, he wears a dustman's hat. He wears gold blimey trousers and he lives in a council flat. I say. My dustbin's full of lilies.
1: Well,

Recorded live at the Gaumont Cinema in Doncaster back in 1916. I think that was only a hit in the territories where they could understand what corblimey trousers were. Skiffling along with Lonnie Donegan, a bit of Friday fun. My Old Man's a Dustman, the first record bought in Wrexham by Ron Unsworth for his 4 shillings and sixpence.

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I bet a lot of people are thinking, wow, haven't heard that for a long time. British group Furniture with Brilliant Mind. They did other records, but I think they were plagued by record company problems. And Stoned Love with the Supremes, 12 minutes to 9. And it gives me great pleasure to invite you to try and win a great night out to see Million Dollar Quartet. It's the West End and Broadway smash hit musical, and it's back in London this month. The Independent described it as a feel-good musical with a soundtrack to die for. Tells the story back in 1956 about four music icons who walked into a recording studio in Memphis and made a bit of musical history. Johnny Cash, Jerry Lee Lewis, Carl Perkins, Elvis Presley. It features Darren Day. He stars in the show, and you'll have VIP seats in the Arts at Marble Arch Theatre, plus overnight accommodation in London. So don't hang about. 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
11: Good morning, it's my choir. Much loved British singer-songwriter Harriet is touring with her Trying to Get the Feeling Again live shows. 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

0: Strange one, that, from the Bee Gees, Io, Io. Well, according to quotes at the time from brothers Morris and Robin, it came about after a trip to Africa by brother Barry Gibb. It was a bit of African chanting, but I don't think it had much meaning, unlike this one from Kenny Rogers and the First Edition.
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Peter Noon. His surname reminds me of my old music teacher at school, who was most particular when it came to pronunciation. So if you had a song that contained words like moon or June, he'd get you to sort of round up your lips and pronounce it proper like. It's always stuck with me.

That was Roman Holiday and Don't Try to Stop It. Unfortunately, after that, it did rather stop for them. Warm Sounds as well gave us Birds and Bees. In this case, it's a soundtrack song taking you back to a film that was released in 1992, A League of Their Own. It's set in World War II and it revolves around a former baseball player. That's Tom Hanks, and he's asked to put together a female baseball team to keep the sport going during the war while so many of the men were fighting overseas. Over the opening credits, a really lovely lesser-spotted Carole King song, which she wrote for the film, Now and Forever.

Carole King writing now and forever for the film A League of Their Own, which was meant to be over the end credits, but they had to move it to the beginning. Because Madonna, who played one of the girls in the women's baseball team, her contract stipulated that she should have the song over the end credits, which turned out to be This Used to Be My Playground. And she stuck to it. What a meanie! Soundtrack song today was Carole King's Now and Forever.

The real thing here on Boom. It's 9:20 and there's a new Shaun the Sheep film opening today. It's been made by Aardman, the people behind Wallace and Gromit, who are celebrating their 50th anniversary. I think it's this month as well. The film's called The Beast of Mossy Bottom. I say it's clever putting bottom into the title. That'll appeal to the kids.

0: It's warm. It's smooth. It's earthy. It's rhythmic. It's intense. It's soul. Catch the soul tracks which define the decades you love. Is there any better soundtrack to Saturday night? Join us from 7. Soul. 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
7: Army and Navy stores began in 1871 thanks to a group of Army and Navy officers selling domestic goods at discounted prices. Expanding quickly, it was based in an overcrowded London distillery. After the challenges of war to overseas expansion, it grew at home during the 50s and 60s, acquiring stores in Wolverhampton, Aldershot, Leamington Spa and Bromley. In 1973, Army and Navy stores was purchased by House of Fraser. High Street History.

They were right by your side, Eurythmics, and they were side by side this morning with the Hollies down at the bus stop. Oh, remember those bus journeys to and from school? Well, our school call this week, we had the Downs School, Dartford. Vinny got told to play with the girls' hockey team for forgetting his kit. He had to do it for the rest of the term. I don't think he was too upset about it, though. Chapel End Secondary Walthamstow and the football that landed on the English teacher's teacup. The City School, Lincoln. Now, that's where cross-country was a mere few yards around the corner for Dave and his friends. They got away with it then, but the cat's out of the bag now. St Helens Primary, Ipswich. Terry's mum gave his head teacher a taste of his own medicine. Any of those stories ring a bell with you for a future school call? You can do it on the front page at boomradio.co.uk. More next week.

A nostalgic song reminiscing about the early days of Mott the Hoople doing those Saturday gigs. Very effective, and written by Ian Hunter. I think that was his swan song for the group before he went off to go solo. Saturday gigs and Roy Orbison.

0: Well, that song Love Hurts was written for the Everly Brothers to release, but there was some sort of management problem, so they couldn't bring it out as a single. Up stepped Roy Orbison, and it became the B-side of Runnin' Scared. Roy's Love Hurts here on Boom.
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And Sweet's Funny Funny. 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Businesses with quirky names. Oh, we like those. 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And Jackie Clark in Bexhill-on-Sea. 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One in Hastings, a locksmith called Shorelock Holmes. 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

0: Blue Ribbons. It was written by Jackie DeShannon and Sharon Sheely, Eddie Cochran's other half. It was the British group The Paramounts. The lead singer, a certain Gary Brooker, before he went off to help form Procol Harum. We're a few minutes away from David Lloyd bounding in at 10, and an hour later, he'll have another top five at 11. But which year?
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Kerry Rafferty, Raf Ravenscroft's saxophone. Gosh, that wasn't easy to say. And Baker Street, I think that's a sign for me to go. In fact, this is a sign of the times. Petula Clark, it's about to be David Lloyd, then David Hamilton. I'll see you the other side of the week.

Gladys Knight and the Pips, come back and finish what you started. Graham Dean back with you on Monday morning at 7:30. Good morning, this is Boom Radio. I'm David Lloyd.

Two records sewn together like a bit of old French knitting. Michael McDonald's Sweet Freedom, and before that, the Bobby Fuller Four, I Fought the Law. Good morning if you're currently on your way to the Motorhome and Campervan Show on Lincolnshire Showground, all 4 days of it. They're amazing vehicles these days, aren't they? People live in them and drive around the world in them, and they've come a long way since Maggie Smith's day. This is Susie Quattro on Boom.

Suzy Quatro from Boom Radio, If You Can't Give Me Love. And she got down her old bass guitar from the loft the other day, the one that she played Devilgate Drive on and so many other hits. But it doesn't work anymore, but she's going to get it fixed. And so she should. Now, words that you don't hear anymore. We mentioned scram the other day, that parents used to say to children, scram! Steph Smith's been in touch from Hertfordshire, and she says skedaddle. Skedaddle. There's another word that parents used to say to children, skedaddle. I don't know about our generation being seen and not heard with those two words. They didn't even want us to be seen.

It's new on Boom from the great Marty Wilde, who's been at it now for 69 years, I calculate. That's Can't Stand Losing You. Now to Northern Ireland, and good morning to Big Joe Armour, who lives in Lyme.

0: Barn in County Antrim, and you describe yourself, Joe, as the toe-tapping welder, which frankly sounds a bit like a health and safety nightmare to me, but good morning, Joe.
1: 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Kids, little children like it. 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
11: Aylesbury. The capital of Buckinghamshire, Aylesbury, was home to the World's Paralympic Games, and it was here that the famous Aylesbury duck was bred. Raising white ducks became popular in the 18th century, owing to the demand for white feathers for quilts. And Bowie performed 2 world premieres at the Friars Music Venue. Boom Radio, across the UK, including Aylesbury.

Halo James, that was, could have told you so, just in case you didn't recognise it. That's what I'm here for. Before that, it was the Beatles, which you did recognise. Right, this won't get the baby abolished, will it? Now, here's a quiz for you. Which of these is the biggest Jimmy Ruffin UK hit? Farewell is a Lonely Sound, What Becomes of the Broken Hearted, or this?

0: Jimmy Ruffin, It's Wonderful to Be Loved by You. Just on chart positions then, when that song was released originally, it did better than What Becomes of the Broken Hearted, and also better than Farewell is a Lonely Sound. Who would have thought it? But admittedly, when Broken Hearted was re-released in 74, it did a little better. There you go. Right, it's just gone 10:30 on Boom.
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0: Good morning to Steve Collings of Nebworth, who says it was 1977. I was 21. I'd got married the year before. People did marry much earlier in those days. I'd already passed my motorcycle test, but the bike wasn't really practical for shopping trips, and I'd now got a mother-in-law who wanted to do things with her daughter, and I'd become a bit of a taxi service. As I had a full bike licence, I could drive a three-wheeler car, so I bought a Robin Reliant Supervan 3 in blue. I taught myself to drive on the main roads without L-plates, which at the time seemed quite normal. It was noisy, it was rattly, but it was really cosy in the winter. Part of the engine was in the car itself, but it was unbearably hot in the summer. It was great fun to drive, very nimble, bit dodgy on the corners, and on the motorway it was quite light. If you saw another three-wheeler car, you flashed your lights or you waved to the driver. I actually got it to 70 miles an hour once, which was a little alarming, with the engine screaming in protest. On one occasion, I was hit from behind at a junction, so I just picked up all the pieces, stuck everything back together again. I had that car for about 18 months, sold it for the same price I'd bought it for. I still remember the uncertainty of initially taking it out on the road, but also the feeling of achievement when I found I could drive it. I've had many cars since, but you can't beat the memory of your first car.

word of love I heard you whisper. The raindrops seem to play a sweet refrain. Though spring is here, to me it's still September.

0: England Dan and John Ford Coley on Boom. Before that, it was Dinah Washington. Good to see all creatures back on the telly last night on Channel 5. And they've changed the credits, haven't they? It's not those old ones inspired by the railway posters anymore. But I don't know about you, I don't need a plot for that series. I just like spending an hour in that world, in Mrs. All's kitchen and front room.
1: 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She will.
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1: So you're longing for fresh air and scenery, mountains and waterfalls, a place where you'll find charming villages to explore and amazing local foods to try. 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

Oh, that song is as 70s as an orange nylon shirt. Can we forget those, please? The Manhattans and Hurt, before that, Bobby V. Now, are you signed up yet to our free Boom Radio newsletter? It's where we tell you everything that's happening. 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Always lots of interesting articles in there. In fact, in this month's newsletter, which is out next week, your chance to win one of those really special watches from our partners at Wagstaff Watches, one of their range crafted and assembled in Britain. It's a lovely watch. It's the Wagstaff SW9 GMT, true collector's timepiece, retails at almost £1,000. It has a self-adjustable metal bracelet built to withstand life's adventures. So for your chance to take part in that contest, make sure you're signed up to our free newsletter. 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

0: Tracy Chapman and Fast Car. Was it only me that noticed the brown Ford Capri on 7-Up? Possibly so. Now, do drop me a line, by the way, with your tale of your first car. I really would love to hear your story, particularly, as I often say, if you're not a gentleman. Do drop me a line. I'm David Lloyd. 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

Stevie Wonder on Boom Radio, I Was Made to Love Her. Right, 3 minutes to 11 o'clock in London, 3 minutes to midday in Germany. Welcome to Two Way Family Favourites. Oh, I wish I were part of that era of radio. And this one's going out, as they used to say, to Connie Sandemas, 80 years old today. Happy birthday, Connie. Have a wonderful day. And not only today, actually, the whole weekend, because now on Sunday you're meeting up with loads of old school friends and people from way back when. So have a wonderful time, won't you, from all your friends at Boom.

0: From the Sky News Centre at 11. Despite Andy Burnham promising change in politics, it's emerged he's adopted many of Keir Starmer's policies. Leaked documents show the Prime Minister copied six of his predecessor's ideas and is planning to announce eight others. Children as young as five are being exposed to material posted online by a network coercing them into self-harm. A Sky News investigation's revealed how The Com uses gaming and social media platforms to extort under-18s. The National Crime Agency has received nearly 1,500 reports since last October. We've changed the name and voice of Emily, who says she was targeted by someone on the internet.
1: He sent a screenshot of all the information he had, which had included intimate pictures, information about what schools I used to go to, where I lived, and then he started to use that to control me to do things.
0: Princess Diana's brother claims the then Prince Charles sounded giddily elated during a phone call following her death. Buckingham Palace hasn't yet responded to those allegations made in Earl Spencer's memoir. A group of MPs say that a rescue deal by lenders for Thames Water should be rejected. The Environment, Food and Rural Affairs Committee says the £10 billion takeover plans don't have the interests of the public, the company or the environment at heart. Alistair Carmichael is chair of the committee.
2: They are not people with a history of turning around distressed companies like this. It looks, for all intents and purposes, as if they will be in there to make as much money as they can and then be out as quickly as they can.
0: 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And Cole Palmer and Trent Alexander-Arnold have been recalled to the England squad for the upcoming Nations League games. Phil Foden once again misses out on a place in Thomas Tuchel's group. That's the latest. I'm Kat Suave.
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7: Cloud and rain moving eastwards throughout the day, though staying dry in southeastern areas. A windy day for some, particularly in the northwest and near the coast. Highs today of 20 degrees Celsius.
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9: Good morning! 1 year, 5 songs, 1 million memories. Today's top five. Let's think back to the way things were in your life this weekend.

And so our journey begins. Welcome to another Top 5. This morning we're looking back to this week in 1960. Connie Francis at number 5, Everybody's Somebody's Fool, and at 4...

It was number three this week in 1960 for Duane Eddy, Because They're Young, and before that, Cliff, Please Don't Tease. Now, today in 1960 was a Sunday, so let's take a look at the Sunday pictorial for today in 1960. The headline here, drinks to 2:30 a.m. are on the way. It says a big clean-up of Britain's topsy-turvy drinking laws is to be announced by the government when Parliament reassembles in 6 weeks' time. New legislation designed to take the humbug from out-of-date licensing laws will aim at four major reforms. Drinking will be allowed for 9 hours a day all over Britain instead of 9 hours in London and an average of 8 hours in the provinces. I didn't realise it was different in London from the rest of England, frankly, but this all started, didn't it? First World War, that you could drink as you liked before that, and then the restrictions came in for the First World War and stayed there, really. And it wasn't so long ago that pubs shut after the afternoon sitting, didn't they, and then reopened in the evening. And Sunday nights, it was 10:30 when they rang the bell. Time, gentlemen, please. Top five continues.

0: It was number one this week in 1960, From the Shadows. Now, if you enjoy music from the 1960s, and we rather suspect you do, then you'll love our vintage chart Sunday at midday, as we play the entire chart from this week in 1966. And that's not all.
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Thompson Twins from Boom Radio. We are Detective. I wonder if there was ever a TV detective with like a normal, rational, balanced home life and a supportive superior. I very much doubt it. Now, on all this talk about the TV show Android and having your own robot at home to look after you, prompted this email from Alan in Whitney, who says, "We've just got a robot vacuum cleaner. I've been looking at these, Alan." He says, "It does a great job cleaning, but it also tells you exactly what it's doing. And also complains if the water cleaning tanks need filling or emptying, which can," he says, "be slightly annoying." I think you've just put me off. Thank you, Alan. Save me some money.

The Vintage Explosion. I can't get enough of loving you. On licensing laws, Gordon Armstrong in Sheffield's just been in touch. He says, oh yes, punters were allowed 10 minutes to drink up. The local police regularly called into the local to see who they could catch with a drink. They never did because everybody hid their drinks until they'd gone. And what made it worse, the police were regulars in the pub.

0: Well, there it was, the song he allegedly wrote in four... How can he write that in 4 minutes? It's longer than 4 minutes when you play it. But I think maybe the story has a little bit of poetic license in there. But he clearly wrote it quickly whilst he was staying in his rented chalet in the Swiss Alps for the album Out of the Blue. That's Wild West Hero. Brilliant. Right, it's 25 to 12 bar, the shouting.
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0: 10 points if you remember the Bond film that came from. It was The Spy Who Loved Me, of course. Carly Simon, Nobody Does It Better. And before that, it was Dave Berry. Good morning, this is Boom Radio. And now a quick word on healthcare from one of our commercial partners. And that's Lateral, the Lateral Health Plan, described as modern health insurance for active over 60s. Laura Ashforth has joined us, the co-founder. Laura, I bumped into you at a conference not so long ago, and I was struck by your energy for this. What's the thinking behind it?
1: Oh, well, thanks, David. I set up Lateral with my parents in mind because I saw their experience with private medical insurance. They're both mid-60s. One's retired, one's retiring. But they're used to having private medical insurance as a company benefit. And then when they were thinking ahead to the future, they started realising quite how expensive those premiums are and how they were climbing. And it got to a point for them where they just felt it was no longer affordable and then also just didn't feel like it represented good value. And another frustration that they had is they felt that it wasn't being recognised just how kind of fit and active and proactive about their health they are. And so that's why we created Lateral, modern health insurance designed for active over 60s.
0: One thing I found was that I had a health check, and even though I seemed to be getting healthier and healthier, the health provider was charging me more and more.
1: I think that's just a frustration that everyone's seeing. You know, they see the age, they see the number, and they see it climbing, and they assume as a result, you must be more risky. But when we were doing our research for Lateral, there's a big group of over 60s out there who are really investing in their health.
0: Yeah.
1: Maybe social sports, they're eating healthily. These are our perfect customers at Lateral.
0: How does Lateral fit in then with the services that we access anyway from the NHS?
1: One of the tricky parts is just knowing where to start, how to navigate either within the NHS or within the private sector, or a blend of the both. And so what we've done with Lateral is if you have a health issue, you call one of our nurses. It's a nurse that picks up the phone and they help understand your own personal situation, the referral you've had, the diagnosis that you've got, but then also talk to you about the considerations of NHS and private. For a lot of people, particularly dealing with either multiple health issues or maybe chronic health issues, it's not about getting the fastest appointment. It's about the best place to have your care. That actually might be within the NHS, not private. It might be worth waiting a little bit longer for that first appointment to then have that continuity, be able to see the same consultant going forward, which might be an NHS consultant. And one of the other reasons is because people want that continuity. They want to know that they're not going to fall between the gaps.
0: Do you have health checks as part of the plan?
1: Yes. One of the things that we heard was this frustration that every year paying your premium, you get nothing back if you don't claim. For us, we wanted to make sure that everyone feels like they really are getting a health check-in. So we've included an annual health check as part of the Lateral Health Plan. It's mandatory. You have to do it every year to renew. It's because people who are engaged with their health want to know their numbers. They want to see how their body is changing and get on top of things quickly. And as their insurer, we really want to support that too.
0: Laura, really interesting speaking to you. And we can find out more about Lateral at this website. It's lateral.uk, lateral.uk. Laura, thank you.

It's Quo from Boom Radio in the Army now. How's your week been on a scale of 1 to 5? We've had a funny old week. My other half this morning had a phone appointment with his dental hygienist. A phone appointment. I mean, in fairness, it was very productive. It was discussing treatment and whatnot. But on the face of it, it seemed a bit odd to me. But it's a funny old world, isn't it, generally, these days?

0: Buddy Holly, Heartbeat. Susie Morris in Southampton says, was ours the only school where we had to cover our textbooks in wallpaper? No, no, no, Susie. We had to do that as well. In fact, we had textbooks, one between three it was, at our school, but it was always down to me to do the textbook covering in wallpaper job, so it would survive another term.
1: What did Sunday tea time mean to you? Cucumber sandwiches? Polishing your shoes for school?
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1: These days it means Les Ross, and you'll never forget Les.
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10cc and the things we do for love from the immaculate album Deceptive Bends. Well, David Hamilton is probably fixing the U-bend under his sink as we speak. He'll be taking off his overalls and he'll be with you smartly after the news at midday today. Who was it who wrote to me about that the other day, who said he'd been trying to fix the U-bend under his sink? And before he sort of restored it all to working practice, he washed his hands, which is never a good idea. And, you know, I think everybody has made that mistake. Listen.

ABBA, I do. I think that's the right number of do's. Good afternoon. Thank you to David Lloyd. Taking up what he was saying, I have to say I don't know much about plumbing. I do know what plumbers have in common with poker players. They both know that a royal flush is better than a full house.

0: George Harrison, when we was fab. And before that, the Foundations of Build Me Up Buttercup. Well, it's a Friday, and I'd like to wish a very happy birthday to Connie Sandemas in Southgate in London. It's a very big birthday for Connie today. It's the big 8-0. Some old school pals will be listening, plus club members, and of course the family. So Connie, have a very happy birthday, and welcome to the Octogenarian Club.
1: It's David Hamilton's

1980 was a great year for Dr. Hook. They had four UK hit singles, including that one, and most of them were Hamilton Hotshots. That was Sharing the Night Together. I saw Dr. Hook at the Hammersmith Odeon. They were a terrific band, lots of comedy as well as the songs.

0: Great new song there from Adele Harley from Leeds, Diamond Smile. Here's Sparky Markey putting a smile on your dial with a Friday funny. A woman is accused of attacking her husband with several of his guitars. The judge asked, first offender? And she said, no, first a Gibson, second offender. Boom, boom.
1: My name's Tom Brown. This

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13: St Andrews. Situated on the east coast of Fife, St Andrews is the home of golf. Its university is Scotland's oldest, and its royal alumni range from James II to the current Prince and Princess of Wales, who met there. West Sands was the location for the opening scene of the movie Chariots of Fire, when the actors ran in slow motion to the music of Vangelis. Boom Radio, across the UK, including St Andrews.

especially for Julie Scott in Warsaw. Diana Ross, one of her favourite artists. That was Diana and Remember Me. Following the Beach Boys and Breakaway. It's the last of the letter K on the A to Z of the Best of British. And today, a man discovered by Brian Epstein, who did well with songs written by Lennon and McCartney. With his group, the Dakotas, it's Billy J. Kramer.

Billy J. Kramer and the Dakotas are bad to me, and Billy J. still recording at the Abbey Road Studios in 2026. Now, the weekend is fast upon us, and the perfect way to start your weekend, bright and early tomorrow morning, with Susie Mathis, who kicks off at 6 o'clock with her infectious chuckle. Just the way to get your weekend going. Susie Mathis, kicking off the weekend tomorrow morning, 6 o'clock on Boom Radio.

0: David Essex, Me and My Girl, Nightclubbing. Jeff Johnson in Gateshead says, your story about the Pelican Cafe reminded me of my visit to the cafe at the local zoo. They said they could provide any sandwich you liked, but when I asked for a giraffe sandwich, they said that was a tall order.
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The New Beats and the ventriloquist's favourite song, Gwyn Gotter. And before that, Gloria Gaynor and her disco anthem, I Will Survive. Here at Boom, we are partnering this year with That'll Be the Day. It's the longest-running touring theatre show celebrating music from the 50s to the 80s. Electrifying performances, nostalgic hits and comedy sketches as well. It's a great night out. And by the way, this is a brand new version of the show. You can find out more at thatllbetheday.com. That'll Be the Day tonight is at the King's Theatre in Portsmouth and tomorrow at the Hawth in Crawley.

0: Guy Mitchell singing the blues, talking about That'll Be the Day, as I was just now. They are now featuring a segment of Hamilton Hotshots in the show, so I shall have to get down to a local theatre and see it.
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6: Good afternoon, it's Mike Wire. Remembering Abba Van, 60 years on, will raise funds in aid of the Abba Van Memorial Charity at St Paul's Church, Daybrook, Nottingham on October the 24th. Catch the Cavern Club Beatles live in Liverpool for two nights of iconic hits at the Cavern Live Lounge on October the 2nd. The Tarantara Choir performs music from pop to classical, aiding guide dogs for the blind at No. 8 Pershaw on the 24th of October.
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Brian Paris living the Dolce Vita and following Manfred Mann and Ragamuffin Man. Now, the stylistics and a song, well, it sounds like a pub crawl. 16 bars.

The Dave Clark Five, Glad All Over, number one in 1963. Pete Murray's birthday tomorrow. The doyen of the DJs will be 101. I can't believe it's a year since we celebrated his 100th in Wimbledon. Like Tennyson's Brook, he seems to go on forever, and he chalks up another year tomorrow. Happy birthday, Pete, me old China.

China Crisis, King in a Catholic Style, following Redbone and the Witch Queen of New Orleans. Now, one of the original American teen idols is 86 today, born in Philadelphia on the 18th of September 1940. Nowadays, he does a podcast, he sells wellness products, and he does the occasional gig. It is Frankie Avalon.

0: Frankie Avalon on his birthday and why. That was the original American version. It was covered here by our own Anthony Newley.
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0: Gillian Whiting in Berwick-upon-Tweed.

0: to sing along with the rude words. Uncle Kenny now lives in Turin, and my cousin Georgia, his daughter, and I have just come back from visiting him for his 77th birthday. I'd like him to know how precious those memories are and how much he means to us all, especially my late dad, who regarded him as his best friend. Thanks for the precious memories, Kenny, from your niece Jill.
1: Good evening. I'm from Essex, in case you couldn't tell. My given name is Dicky. I come from Billericay, and I'm doing very well.

0: Society entertainer Ian Dury and Billericay Dickie for Jill in Berwick-upon-Tweed, bringing back great memories of listening to that in Uncle Kenny's sports car racing through Whitley Bay.
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Cool on the Gang, Ooh La La, Let's Go Dancing. And before that, Amen Corner were High in the Sky. Now, today's story behind the song. Candy Staton tells the story of her huge disco hit, Young Hearts Run Free. At the time, Candy was in a very unhappy marriage, and she confessed all to her friend, the Los Angeles songwriter David Crawford. The song about marital grief was inspired by the stories that Candy told him about her difficult life with her husband. She said, "We would sit down and I would tell him the horrors that I was going through in the marriage that I was trying to get out of. Little did I know, he was making mental notes and then writing all the stuff down." The song became a disco anthem in the scorching summer of 1976. It featured Ray Parker Jr. on guitar and Denise Williams on backing vocals.

Caddy Staten, Young Hearts Run Free. If you love soul music, we have 2 hours of it for you tomorrow night, starting at 7. Great soul music, including some real hidden treasures. And in the second hour, after 8, the mood goes easy. Sweet soul, perfect for a Saturday night, tomorrow night from 7.

0: That is new from Paul Heaton, the man from the House Martins, and The Beautiful South from his album Genius, Sad Songs and Lawsuits.
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Stephanie DeSykes, born with a smile on my face, and following Johnny Burnett, who was dreaming. Now, today's Hamilton's hidden history. One of Europe's oldest continuously inhabited cities is in Bulgaria. It's Plovdiv. 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From an ancient settlement to a Roman city and medieval stronghold, Plovdiv's history survives in layers at almost every turn, so a single afternoon spent there now can feel like a journey across millennia. And that's today's Hamilton's Hidden History, brought to you by Hidden History Travel, your friendly specialists in fascinating small group tours, expertly crafted and led by real archaeologists and historians.

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Dusty Springfield, son of a preacher man. And that's about it from me. I hope you have a lovely, smashing weekend. Judy Spires is next. Judy has sent me a little funny. She says, there I was, sitting and enjoying my coffee in my slippers, and I thought, maybe I should buy some mugs. Judy has sent me a picture of her wonderful collection of mugs, and I wonder if to add to it, she would perhaps like one of mine.

Thank you, Michael Jackson. It's Judy Spires here sitting at my desk in Devon, and I'd quite like to rock with you this Friday afternoon on Boom if you fancy it. And thanks, David Hamilton, but I don't want that mug you told me about.

Wait till tonight, Phil Fearon. Obviously on A Kiss and a Promise. Well, it is almost the weekend, isn't it? And before that, A Trip to Strawberry Fields with the Beatles. Always makes me laugh when I see those roadside placards. Pick your own strawberries. It's Judy Spires with you this Friday afternoon. And it's Boom Radio you're listening to.

I've sung a few people to sleep. Talked a few too. Never a camel though. Maria Muldaur there. I don't know about you, but I'm loving The Countryside of Paul Carrack, Volume 2. That's his latest album. And country used to be all about dead dogs and alcoholics and double-crossing women. Here's his latest single that's obviously on the album, and it's part of a double A-side release alongside I'm Just an Old Chunk of Coal. It's That's the Way Love Goes.

0: That's the way love goes. A new one on Boom from Paul Carrick. Now, we always feature a wedding on the show on Fridays. I had a story in and I knew there was more to it. So I got in touch and I asked a few more questions. And the lovely Barry Phillips got back to me with a lot more. Thank you, Barry. I hope you're listening. If you know Barry, give him a shout because we're off to his wedding in a couple of minutes.
1: 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You love Saturday. Saturday. You love Soul, Soul, Soul. Make us your weekend soundtrack. 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
6: Aviemore. Aviemore is a town in the beautiful Cairngorms National Park in the Scottish Highlands. After it was developed in the 1960s, it became a major tourist centre and the country's most popular ski resort. Other attractions include the Strathspey Railway and the nearby Cairngorm Reindeer Centre. And some scenes from the Bond movie No Time to Die were shot around the town. 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

tells you. Kim Carnes with a song that made Betty Davis cool at her grandson's school and part of modern pop culture, and Del Shannon on Boom, where we're about to attend a wedding. It's wedding time on Boom for Barry and Annette Phillips in West Sussex. It was the 1960s, says Barry. I was a Jaguar Cars apprentice in Croydon, and Annette worked in the accounts office but lived in New Addington. Well, the bus didn't always run, so a lift home in my 1954 Ford Popular was offered. This led to the first date to the cinema to see The Silencers, starring Dean Martin. And 2 years later, on holiday in Yugoslavia, we got engaged. Yep. Communist country, but lovely people. We married in her home church in New Addington on the 11th of September 1971. We booked 2 Ford limos. One didn't make it, so it was replaced by a Vauxhall 50 pence discount. We had a full sit-down meal. Can't remember what the main course was, but Black Forest Ghetto was the pudding. Yes. It was a lively wedding. People from all the local garages, family, and lots of trendily dressed people. Disco's not the thing, so the Ken Tapp Quartet played, and each tune sounded the same. The honeymoon was at Ilsham Valley Hotel Torquay, now a nursing home, and our lovely life was cut short by Alzheimer's. But I talk to Annette every day, and we'll celebrate my 80th birthday on the 23rd of September with a party on the 26th. I'll have a wonderful time. And we used to smooch to this in my mum's front room.

Cliff and the Shadows with Where Is My Heart for Barry and Annette Phillips. And thank you, Barry, for getting back to me and adding so much more to your story. So, Denise Reed, Michael Greening, you've whetted my appetite, but a few more details, please. Just go to the Boom website, click on the typewriter, and away you go.

vas con mi carro, Rosita. 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Ya me robaste mi televisión, mi radio. 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Ven aquí.

0: band that came out of the 70s punk scene, Mink DeVille. Up next on Boom this afternoon, The King with some ungentlemanly behaviour.
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0: All right, teams, for the first question in our music round. Which American jazz trumpeter, nicknamed Satchmo, recorded What a Wonderful World?
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Alphaville, Forever Young. And before that, of course, it was The King. Now, here's a word from our partners at the National Army Museum in Chelsea. You can step inside and step into the lives of soldiers across nearly four centuries of history. The museum tells the story of service from the Civil Wars to the modern army, through the people who lived it on campaign and back at home, through the ordinary and extraordinary moments of army life. And there are two major exhibitions exploring how soldiers' lives have been recorded through art. Myth and Reality, Military Art in the Age of Queen Victoria, and Drawn on the Western Front, which reveals the experience of the Indian Army through extraordinary wartime sketches. So it's well worth a visit, whether your interest is family, military history, or simply discovering the stories behind the uniform. Search National Army Museum Chelsea, and entry is free.

0: 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Up next, Len Barry with a number that upset Motown's boss.
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Oh, I was right back there for a minute. Disco Inferno from the Tramps. And before that, Len Barry and 123, which Motown founder Berry Gordy thought was a direct working of Ask Any Girl, which was the B-side of the Supremes' Baby Love. You keeping up here? Anyway, his claim was upheld. I listened to it just now. Yeah, it's similar. Anyway, we're off to the news now. I'm back with the Supremes, ELO, Go West, Linda Ronstadt. And we might talk about the mug you're probably about to make a cuppa in. So let's add a loving spoonful, shall we?

The Supremes on Boom, back in my arms again. And it's me, Judy Spires, this Friday afternoon, back with you. If you've just stumbled upon us, aren't you the lucky one? And I bet you stay with us when you hear the music we play.

Go West. Well, how's about staying southwest with me, Judy Spires? And before them, it was the Drifters, and There Goes My First Love, which we were talking about the other week when I played the Walker Brothers' First Love Never Dies, which Maggie Church from Ely said was a fab surprise because she hadn't heard it for years. Well, that's boom, you see. We've still got the library tickets, and we know where we stored the records, so we dig them up, we dust them off, and we play them for you. And Norman said the same thing, and he liked my mention about keeping in touch with your first love. So many couples, he says, never have close individual friends of the opposite sex. They frown at the mere thought of it. But my wife and I both have very close friends of the opposite sex. For me, they're like the sisters I never had and a great company. Yeah, I think it is possible to have friends of the opposite sex, and I like to think I have a fair few. Anyone else out there?

0: Oh, imagine having someone say that to you. You light up my life. Pat's little girl Debbie with the song that earned her a Grammy Award for Best New Artist back in 77. And before that, Craig Douglas with one of his signature hits, Pretty Blue Eyes.
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I'm Matt Bianco, and half a minute, or as we know it, 30 seconds, and ELO and Sweet Talking Woman. Boy, I started something last week when I mentioned having a cupboard full of mismatched mugs and asked why we hang on to them, why we get so sentimental about a bit of porcelain or pot or stone. Well, you put me right. Royal weddings, football promotions, places you visited. Lynn Wilson says, Lynn Wilson, yes, have you cleared that kitchen cupboard out this week? Because she's got close on to 100 on display. Karen Stevenson might have beaten you, though. I'm loath to downsize the three cupboards full I have, she says. Apart from coronation mugs, some from great-grandparents, and some bought with personality in mind, or with inspirational quotes like, age is mandatory, growing up is optional. Jean Phillips says, I've got 24 mugs in my main mug cupboard. The same 16 are used in rotation. The other 8 are emergency ones. What's an emergency mug? Quick, help! Has anyone got a mug?

Temptations, Since I Lost My Baby. Back to the subject of mugs. Pat Palmer says the oldest mugs we have are on the front of our heads, not too far off 80 years old. If you'd like to tell me about a special mug or the amount of mugs that you have, judy@boomradio.co.uk, and have a look at the Boom Facebook page. You'll see some of mine and a lot of listeners as well. My favourite is one with daffs on. When I was in Bermuda on honeymoon, staying with friends, my girlfriend knew that I loved that mug, and she wrapped it carefully and tucked it in my case, and I didn't find it till I came home. Oh, filling up, just remembering that. Anyway, how about Fizz's latest, A Crazy Shot in the Dark?

0: Crazy Shot in the Dark. That's the latest from The Fizz as we work our way on Boom to a climax. Well, the climax blues band, anyway.
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Oh, I miss you, baby. Marv Johnson. And before that, they did get it right because it was a big hit for them, the Climax Blues Band. Mark Noyne of Chorley has been in touch to say, will you say hi to my friend Steve Barnes? He's an old TV anorak and forever sharing clips of you with Gus Honeybun on Television Southwest. Oh, I'm off to the Box in Plymouth. That's their award-winning museum to discuss Gus's future this week. And Steve Foster from Gateshead said, do you remember introducing the Ukulele Orchestra of Great Britain on Pebble Mill? Have you ever played anything by them on Boom? Do you know, I don't think we have. We've played Joe Brown's daughter Sam, and she plays the ukulele, as does Joe. And I was looking it up, and Bowie plays the ukulele, Billie Eilish, comedian Harry Hill, Bette Midler, Elvis, and I'm sure a lot more. Oh, this calls for an email to Mr. Roby. More ukuleles, please. And while we're about it, can we have some bagpipes? The Red Hot Chili Pipers are touring at the moment. They're in Scotland in October. They do a great We Will Rock You and Smoke on the Water and Wake Me Up. Oh, yes, please.

Paul and Oates and the Monkees on Boom. Oh, I've just realised I'm off. Gary Burton's on his way to look after Mr. Rawlins Emporium, but I'll be back tomorrow. Haven't had a look at my music yet, but I know you'll like it, and we'll have a natter about this and that, and no doubt the other. So have a good rest of the day with us here on Boom. Thanks for your company. I'll see you tomorrow at 2, and I'll leave you with what Billy Joe Spears has in mind.

The Searchers, sweets for my sweet, sugar for my honey. What's that other saying? Champagne for my real friends, real pain for my sham friends. I like that mainly because it's got champagne in it. It's Friday afternoon, it's me, Gary Burton, for the last time sitting in for Nikki. This song has got one of my favourite ever introductions.

It's your Brucey bonus for today. It's Bruce Springsteen and Born in the USA. Before that, Kenny Loggins and This Is It. There's a fabulous version of that done by Kenny Loggins on a live album he recorded called Outside from the Redwoods. It was early 90s, I think, something like that. And he's actually at the foot of these giant redwood trees with his band, with more acoustic versions of his songs, and his old pal Michael McDonald rocks up to sing with him. It's really worth checking out. If you're not interested in seeing Noel and Liam Gallagher this weekend get back together on the big screen, you might want to go and see this instead. Shaun the Sheep is back in cinemas. This is great. From Aardman Animation, of course, celebrating 50 years this year. And the synopsis apparently is this: when the farmer accidentally destroys the flock's pumpkin patch in the run-up to Halloween, Shaun the Sheep turns mad scientist to fix it, but ends up unleashing a wild beast in the woods. And the best thing about it all is the title. It's called The Beast of Mossy Bottom.

0: Isn't that great? A little bit of Bluebeats, Locomotive and Rudy's In Love. Apparently, if you have the original Parlophone version of that, I think it was about 1968, it's worth a few quid these days. Eddie Cochran before that and 20 Flight Rock from Boom Radio. And on the way next, a bit of Dutch rock.
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I can hear your heartbeat. Oh, you're standing a bit too close. Chris Rea and Golden Earring before that, and Radar Love from Boom Radio. Sheryl Crow's got a new album coming out a little bit later on this year called Pick You Up. We're playing the current single from it called Freedom Bus, and apparently it was written with her partner for a long time in terms of, well, she actually calls him her work husband, Jeffrey Trott. She writes with him so often, and they always come up with some great songs. But it was inspired by a trip that Sheryl Crow was chaperoning her kids on a school trip, and they went to the Arlington Cemetery just outside Washington, D.C. And it got her thinking about the freedom of speech, and indeed the price sometimes has to be paid for it. So she wrote this, Freedom Bus, and it features Jesse Wells.

In a week where there's been a lot of talk about freedom of speech, there is Freedom Bus from Sheryl Crow and Jesse Wells. I've got this week's Fab at 50 album track to play for you now. The album is, from 1976 of course, still sounding Fab at 50, Children of the World by the Bee Gees. Believe it or not, it was already their 14th studio album, and it was the one just before Saturday Night Fever soundtrack, so with a sort of gearing up for that sort of disco era. In fact, there's an earlier version of You Should Be Dancing on this particular album that features, bizarrely, I don't know why, but it bizarrely, Stephen Stills of Crosby, Stills, Nash & Young fame playing percussion on it. I don't know why he's playing percussion on it, but he is. Another one of the contributing players is a guy called Blue Weaver, who was a huge part of the Bee Gees sound in the 70s and 80s. He played a lot of the keyboards and came up with a lot of distinctive things that made their sound. Some interesting tracks from it. I've chosen this one. It's the final track. If you remember Kenny Everett's video show, you might remember it for this as well. Might put a smile on your face. But this is Bee Gees' Children of the World, the title track.

0: participating. The Bee Gees and the title track from our Fab at 50 album, Children of the World.
1: We had a family. They had said we would really like to take the ashes back for a couple of days. They said my dad loved ferries. She was like, he was waiting and waiting and waiting for the new ferry to be built and go live. So it went live a couple of days after he passed. So the family came in, took him home, took him on the ferry the next day. And they made it a full family event. There was the grandkids and stuff were all there. The grandfather had got them kind of excited about this ferry. They were watching the progress and stuff like that. So I think they were able to carry out their father and grandfather's wish and then kind of keep that legacy going, because now those grandkids are always going to have an interest in the new boats that are getting made, the ferries, and every time they see a boat, all they're going to think of is their granddad. He waited and waited and waited for that ferry, and he eventually got to go on it. That would have made everything for that family.
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Hyplage of the Hollies and Stay, and there's their version of Eloise from the Damned. 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Of course, they're looking for all sorts of memorabilia that you might have from some of the big hitters like The Who and Led Zeppelin and Queen, always popular. Anybody from the 60s, 70s and 80s in particular. And also, just mentioning The Damned there, punk is very popular at the moment. So if you've got any rock or pop memorabilia and you'd like to get it valued, you can meet them in person actually tomorrow in Guildford and on Sunday in Broadstairs. 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

0: Haven't heard that for a while. Erasure, Blue Savannah. On the way soon, of course, it's a Friday, so the Fab Four at 5. And up next, a classic Holland Dozier Holland song.
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6: Good afternoon, it's Mike Wire. Remembering ABBA Van, 60 years on, will raise funds in aid of the ABBA Van Memorial Charity at St Paul's Church, Daybrook, Nottingham on October the 24th. Catch the Cavern Club Beatles live in Liverpool for two nights of iconic hits at the Cavern Live Lounge on October the 2nd. The Tarantara Choir performs music from pop to classical, aiding guide dogs for the blind at No. 8 Pershaw on the 24th of October.
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I'm not going to deny it. I got out of my chair and had a bit of a bop to that. Martha and the Vandellas and Nowhere to Run from Boom Radio. I've got a great perfect 10 for you on the way in a little while. This is great. Jim Croce. Don't you mess around with Jim. Up.

A couple of crackers from the Fabs, as usual, on a Friday afternoon. All You Need Is Love and Don't Let Me Down. It's me, Gary Burton, in for Nikki for this final hour.

I love that. XTC, Sergeant Rock is going to help me. Python Lee Jackson's In a Broken Dream before that from Boom Radio. What's happening this weekend? Well, the York Food and Drink Festival started today. It's going on actually for the next 10 days, not just over the weekend. Parliament Street in York is at the heart of the action. What else is going on? It's the first day, of course, of the Goodwood Revival in West Sussex. I've got a lot of friends that like to go to that. If you're going this weekend, have a fun time celebrating the golden age of motor racing between 1948 and 1966. A lot of people dressing up, of course. And it's also the big finale of the Motorhome and Campervan Show season this weekend at Lincolnshire Showground. I used to sell caravans and campervans, so just reading that's given me palpitations. But if you're going to the Lincolnshire Showground, have a wonderful one. And if you're a person who was once told when you bought an 8-berth caravan that it could be towed by a Reliant Robin, it was probably me. I'm obviously exaggerating for comic effect, but you know. These are the Coral. Leave it in the past.

0: Good to hear them back again. Their album's called 388, and from it, their current single, Leave It in the Past, from The Coral.
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Stevie Wonder's Yes to Me, Yes to You. And Here You Come Again from Dolly. I don't know if you saw the video that was knocking around in the past 24 hours or so of the Americana Music Honours and Awards. And it took place in America just the other night. And there was a Lifetime Achievement Award given to Dolly Parton. And of course, everybody assumed that it was given to her posthumously in the light of her recent passing. But the lights dimmed, and to everybody's shock, Dolly appeared on the screen because she'd known about it in advance and she'd recorded her acceptance speech sometime during the summer, it's believed. That's quite a moment.

Travis, Why Does It Always Rain on Me from Boom Radio with today's Perfect 10. It's been such a pleasure doing these over the past week and a half. I always look forward to it when I'm sitting in for Nikki. And today, no exception. It's from Alan Fitzjohn in London. Hiya, Alan. Who writes to Nikki, and I'll read this in part. I could never understand why this was never released as a single, and I've never heard it on Boom. Shame on us. Here's a nice little cryptic clue here. Excellent vocals from Mr. Leslie Sebastian Charles and co-written with his prolific producer, Ben Findon. It's from the 1976 debut album by Billy Ocean.

0: I have to say, Alan, thank you very much to you for introducing that song to me, because I didn't know it before. Billy Ocean, Let's Do It All Again, from Billy's debut album, as I say, in 1976. Alan also suggests to Nikki that there ought to be a chart of the all-time perfect tens. That's not a bad idea at all, is it? That I'll pass that on. He also ends by saying, give it a listen and a slow dance with Mrs. Horn around the front room. If they're listening on the last day of their jollies, they probably did just that, Alan.
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Happy Jew, Johnny Johnson and the Bandwagon breaking down the walls of heartache. And there's the Bell Stars and Sign of the Times with that little bit of a spoken intro. I was trying to think while I was playing of other songs that have got talking in somewhere. Immediately that sprang to mind was ABC's Poison Arrow. And there was Modern Love by David Bowie. That's got a spoken. I know when to go out at the beginning of that. Ray Davies in Come Dancing talks in that, doesn't he, from the Kinks. And going full circle back to Dolly, she has a bit of a natter in the middle of I Will Always.

0: featuring some wonderful banjo playing from Bernie Leadon. That's Eagles and Take It Easy. It was Bill Haley and his comments before that. Crazy Man Crazy.
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The police spirits in the material world. It's been absolutely wonderful being with you for this past week and a half. It's flown by, hasn't it? Your friend Nikki Horn will be back on Monday afternoon at 4. Have a wonderful weekend, whatever you're doing. And stand by. It's the great Steve England taking up the reins next. I'll leave you with this. Sly and the Family Stone, Everyday People. See you soon. Sometimes.

You might remember that by Shocking Blue, the Dutch group, but that was Bananarama and Venus. Well, I was completely wrong. I said that I didn't expect us to have an Indian summer, even though it was forecast. Indian summer is what we used to call it. I don't know what it's called now. But anyway, we did have a bit of sunshine, didn't we? Weren't we so lucky when we're expecting to be diving into winter? A little bit of sun comes out, and that can't be bad at all. This is Gerard Kenny.

Marty Wilde, bouncing all over the place. He ought to apply to be a bouncer somewhere or other. This is Boom, of course, with Steve on a Friday night. And do you watch YouTube? I watch loads and loads and loads of it. I know a lot of it is very, very weird. And some of it is a little bit incorrect. I was watching this thing the other day about the Great Golden Eagle. It was a documentary. It was very good. I mean, it was shot beautifully and everything. But up came a little caption at the bottom, and it said, "The Great Golden Eagle has a wingspan of over 25 feet. 25 feet?

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15: the Isle of Sheppey. The island is situated just off the northern coast of Kent, neighbouring the Thames estuary, just 42 miles from the bustle of central London. Known as the birthplace of British aviation, it boasts award-winning beaches and swathes of green nature reserves, as far as the eye can see on Elmley Marshes and the Swale. Boom Radio, across the UK, including the Isle of Sheppey.

0: A taste of honey, booging to the moon and back. 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It's just coming up to 6:30.
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2: Hello, I'm Faye Rowlands with the latest business stories from Sky News. In the city, the FTSE's closed down 157 points at 10,659. Some people owed money by collapsed bar chain BrewDog are not expected to receive anything from its administration. Reports found insufficient funds to pay all its debts, including workers' unpaid wages, totalling £489,000. US firm Tilray snapped up the brand and breweries earlier this year. The RAC is warning the price of diesel is likely to hit a record high next week. Today's average of £1.95 a litre is just 4p off the record of £1.99 set in June 2022. The cost to fill a typical family-sized car is now more than £107. Ian McDonald's returned to Debenhams as chairman as the firm continues its major turnaround programme. He was previously on the firm's board from 2017 to February of this year. And Warren Buffett stepping down as chairman of Berkshire Hathaway after more than 60 years at the investment company. The 96-year-old became a household name after making tens of billions of dollars running the firm.
3: Clear spells across most northern areas, outbreaks of rain and cloud in central and southern areas. Lows of 12 degrees Celsius.

It's funny, isn't it, how you remember where you were when you first heard a record. And I remember hearing that first down in Blackpool when we were staying with my old aunties, a little family holiday, and I listened to it on Radio Caroline. Radio Caroline North, as it was. They had a DJ there that was Liverpudlian, and they said to him, affect a mid-Atlantic accent. So that was his mid-Atlantic accent on Radio Caroline North. This is Speaker's Corner, Susan Vega.

0: Susan Vega, have you ever spoken at Speaker's Corner? I have, when I was in my 20s, speaking in favour of commercial radio, which of course we now have. I don't think I'd do it now.
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We had Eden Kane and Forget Me Not, and then Everything I Own, Ken Booth, a little bit of reggae for you. Now, Sun Studios is in Memphis, and if you ever get the chance to go and see it, it's like a little museum. And now, there's a chance to win a great night out, enjoying the smash hit musical Million Dollar Quartet, as the West End and Broadway smash hit musical returns to London this month. It's the next best thing to being actually at Sun Studios. It was described by The Independent as a feel-good musical with a soundtrack to die for. It tells the story of how in December 1956, four musical icons walked into a recording studio in Memphis, that was Sun Studios, and made musical history. Johnny Cash, Jerry Lee Lewis, Carl Perkins, and the amazing Elvis Presley. It features stage and screen favourite Darren Day, and you'll have VIP seats in the arts at Marble Arch Theatre. Plus, there's overnight accommodation in London. So if you want to enter, just go to boomradio.co.uk. And if you ever get the chance to go to Memphis, don't forget to go to Sun Studios.

0: It's Steve on a Friday night, and that was Redbox, Lean On Me, making a sonic boom like a jet going overhead at 2,000 miles an hour. This is Boom.
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Dusty. Now, we all talk about being nannied around, but it's been going on for ages. I remember being on a plane and being given a packet of nuts when they gave you nuts. And it said, instructions, open packet, eat nuts.

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I think you might have heard it too. And a lovely listener wrote in and said, yes, it was a mistake. Somebody came in early, but when they played it back, they really liked it.

The Proclaimers. Hey, have you been to our website yet? It's boomradio.co.uk. If you go there, you can look back at our charts, you can take part in contests, you can ask us a question, you can even send a message to the presenters, even me. Yeah, it's true. Here's Elvis Presley.

0: He wants a bit more action, does our Elvis.
1: Yeah. I remember a lovely story. Somebody was saying that, in fact, this lady had been at home for a long time, looking after the children for years, you know. And eventually her husband says, I've invited the boss round for dinner. And the boss came round for dinner. It all seemed to go very well. And the husband said, when the boss had gone, you know what you did? No. Well, you did what you do with the children. You were cutting up his dinner on his plate.

0: 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Now my favourite subject.
1: Money! Money! Oh!
0: Yeah, David Usher from Sunderland. 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
1: 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C&A began in the 19th century Dutch city of Sneek, taking its name from the initials of its founder, brothers Clemens and August. It specialised in affordable ready-to-wear fashions for women at reasonable prices, but in 1957, along came man at C&A. Its flagship store in Oxford Street arrived in 1922, and although it remains around the world, its last UK stores closed in 2001. High Street History.

Paper Lace, and that's all about Al Capone and the police. And it's very strange, you know, in Chicago there, they couldn't get him on anything. He was a real mobster and was behind loads and loads of rackets. But eventually, they got him in prison, they pinned him down for, guess what? Tax evasion.

Paul Carrack's new version of Is Anybody Going to San Antone from his new album. That, of course, is the Charlie Pride classic. Charlie Pride was originally going to be called Charles Pride, but there was a mix-up on his birth certificate and it became Charlie Pride. His mother bought him a guitar when he was 14 and he learned to play that guitar, but he really wanted to become a professional basketball player. And he went through several teams and then eventually ended up at the Louisville Clippers. But they were having a hard time, so they eventually traded him for a team bus to another team. So he was sent to another team and they got the team bus. And he said, I may have had the distinction of being one of the only players in history to be traded for a used motor vehicle.

0: Tommy James and Crimson and Clover, and of course before that, superstar the Carpenters. Karen Carpenter was walking out of a restaurant once, and she had somebody walking towards her, and she realized as he passed it was John Lennon. And John Lennon went on, and then he said, "Hey," and she turned round thinking, "Oh my goodness, what's he going to say?" And he said, "You have an absolutely fabulous voice."
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0: I hope you were dancing around to that. That's The Shadows and Dance On. Now, back in 1966, I wonder if it was the same for you as it was for me, listening to a little tatty Japanese transistor radio and hearing this.
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0: bow. Yeah, Roger was on Swinging Radio England in 1966, and then 1967 he was on Radio Caroline, and then R&I after that. So he really knows the 60s very, very well. Two of those stations were in the 1960s, of course. Roger Day's 60s show is on tomorrow at 8 o'clock, playing all that great music from the 1960s. And then after that, at 10 o'clock, it's Rob Jones. Loads of great things for you tomorrow, right here on Boom.

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0: Yeah, the Stranglers, mate.
1: Yeah, not Stranglers in the Night, but that is Golden Brown by the Stranglers. Well, it is time for me to say goodbye, but I think Peter Cook and Dudley Moore do it better.
2: Goodbye, goodbye, we're leaving you, Skeletor. Goodbye, we wish you fun, goodbye.
1: Well, I hope you'll join me next week, where we'll be broadcasting from Uzbekistan, believe it or not. I don't have the grandchildren here tonight, but do have a great weekend. And in the meantime, tatty bye, and here's First Choice.

0: the Sky News Centre at 8. Earl Spencer's insisted he's telling the truth about allegations against the King. In his book, he claimed the then Prince Charles told him Princess Diana would be forgotten soon enough, just days after her death. Buckingham Palace has issued a rebuttal. Here's royal commentator Jenny Bond.
1: I find it incredibly hostile of Earl Spencer to do this. It is brutal, really, and I don't know what his motive is, and I cannot think who is going to benefit from this. Obviously his wallet will, but what is the point of breaking over this tragedy 30 years on?
0: Last week's air control chaos was triggered by defective software. The flawed piece of code led to more than 2,000 flights being cancelled. There's been a new sighting of a missing teenager. Lilia was last seen by her family in Bolton a week ago, but she was picked up on CCTV eating at a McDonald's in Manchester on Sunday. Motor industry bosses are calling on Andy Burnham for help to switch from making car parts to supplying the defence sector. They warn tens of thousands of manufacturing jobs could be at risk as orders for UK-made cars fall while demand for weapons rises. David Roberts is from manufacturing firm EveTech.
2: We already make a measurable number of parts for all kinds of structures, flying parts, cars, interiors, exteriors, armoured plating that the defence industry requires. The fact we've been in automotive all our lives shouldn't exclude us from actually becoming key suppliers into the defence industry.
0: David Williams' publishers are dropping the author's back catalogue. HarperCollins had already said it wouldn't release any new titles because of allegations of inappropriate behaviour, which he denies. And in sport, the West London Derby is just getting underway as Brentford host Chelsea in the Premier League. The home team are unbeaten so far this season. That's the latest. I'm Ruth McKee.
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4: Clear spells across most northern areas. Outbreaks of rain and cloud in central and southern areas. Lows of 12 degrees Celsius.
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words mean I am a truthful man from the land of the palm trees. And before dying, I want to share these poems of my soul. My poems are soft green. My poems are also flaming crimson. My poems are like a wounded fawn seeking refuge in the forest. The last verse says, Con los pobres de la tierra. With the poor people of this earth, I want to share my fate. The streams of the mountains

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1: 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Kids, little children like it. 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My kind of rock and roll. 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
8: 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And that's why the pirate accent in movies originates from North Dorset, 1 hour inland. 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

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This is the Easy Hour from Boom Radio. We're here every night after 8.

Into the weekend on Boom Radio, firstly with the Drifters at the club and then Donna Summer with I Don't Wanna Get Hurt. Well, it's been a little while since you and I caught up with each other. I was not here last weekend, so before I go any further, thank you very much indeed to Peter and Mike for looking after my shows last weekend. But I'm back with you this Friday night on Boom.

0: an Ave Maria.
1: He's had some great songs, hasn't he? That's Steve Friedman and Ariel on Boom Radio. This weekend is the last weekend of summer 2026. By Wednesday, we'll be into autumn. Lots of people like autumn, and more about that a little later on tonight.

0: known as the lead singer of Spandau Ballet for many years, of course, Tony Hadley and Walk of Shame. Wouldn't it be nice to see Spandau Ballet get back together, reforming and doing some gigs again? Yeah, the bands have done it over the past, haven't they? So how about that then, eh, Spandau Ballet? That'd be rather nice, wouldn't it?
1: Hello, this is Claire Teal. Music is the very best thing for whatever ails you. It's certainly been my life, both as a listener and a performer. From as far back as I can remember, I've been studying the lives and artistry of singers, musicians, songwriters and arrangers of the jazz, swing and big band tradition. So join me on Sunday for a couple of hours of hand-picked treasures.
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2: 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Self-service shopping was embraced, and by the 70s there were over 1,000 stores, becoming Britain's biggest music retailer with its own embassy label. Pick and Mix came about in the 50s, the name given by customers to its range of sweets. High Street History.

Boom Radio with Five Star Rain or Shine, and before that Gene Pitney and Something's Got a Hold of My Heart. Time for I Love the 70s happens every Friday night around about this time. It's when I take you back to my favourite decade, maybe yours as well, and get a few memories and a song to go with a particular memory. And it's a memory this weekend for Chris and Andrea. I had an email from them a couple of weeks ago to say that they'd been cruising round Alaska and they're probably now back at home, but a personal favourite from them from the 1970s has to be this from the Isley Brothers.

Ah, what a great summer anthem that is. The Isley Brothers and Summer Breeze, and a personal favourite of Chris and Andrea from Coventry in the West Midlands. Thank you very much indeed for getting involved. So is there a particular song from that decade that always reminds you of the 1970s and a particular time in your life? Tell me about the song and tell me what it reminds you of. The song and the story is really, really important. And throughout autumn 2026 on Boom Radio, I could be playing your 70s favourites here on Boom Radio. The email address to get through, gt@boomradio.co.uk.

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Judy's Turn to Cry on Boom Radio from Leslie Gore, and before that, ABBA and The Name of the Game. Well, I note that Oasis have announced some major gigs next year, 2027. How do I know? Because where I live in Barcelona, I went down to the metro earlier on this week, and there was a huge sign there that said they were going to be playing Barcelona next July, Oasis. So well and truly looking forward to that. And yes, gigs everywhere, not just in the UK, but choose your gig wisely with Oasis next summer.

Two songs perfectly placed back to back on Boom Radio. Firstly was Conway Twitty with Mona Lisa, and then Ray Charles hit the road, Jack. Looking after you this Friday night, it's Graham Torrington on Boom Radio. Let's go to the news at 10 with this from Sairita.

Cherry cover version of that song, Simply Red, and Every Time We Say Goodbye. And before that, and Boom, George McRae and Rock Your Baby. So, summer 2026 has had heat, we've had droughts, we've had wildfires, but also some amazing times making memories with friends and family. On my social media earlier on this week, I wanted to know what's been great for you throughout summer 2026, and loads of people got in touch, and I'll get around to some of your thoughts very, very soon, but I can tell you what's been great for me this summer: moving house. Although it was very busy, I'm now settled as we go into autumn, so I'll always remember the summer of 2026, moving house.

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1: Emil Ford and the Checkmates and Counting Teardrops. So on my social media earlier on this week, which is Late Night Graham Torrington on Facebook, I wanted to know about your highlight of summer 2026, because after the weekend, by Wednesday, we're going to be into autumn, so it's the last weekend of summer. Kate got in touch. She said, my highlight of the year was buying a beautiful little camper van. She's 24 years old, and I've just spent a week travelling around North Wales. Wow. Happy memories for you then, eh, Kate?

0: New song we're currently playing for you on Boom Radio at the moment. That's Kenny Hibbert and David Paton, and the song called Is There a Reason? A reflective song about life as we get older, featuring the lead singer of Pilot on backing vocals, and a good song on Boom too.
1: 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She said, well, we've got a club, it's down a cellar and they call it the Cavern. 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And I went, oh, what, the Beatles, what a name to call a group.
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11: Scarborough. It's the largest holiday resort on the Yorkshire coast. Visitors flooded in after 1626 when Elizabeth Farrow discovered a stream of acidic water running from one of the cliffs. When the Grand Hotel was completed in 1867, it was one of the largest hotels in the world.

0: First in Boom, it was the Jacksons and Shake Your Body Down to the Ground, and then Nick Heyman, the guy who's famous for taking his Levi jeans off in a laundrette with Each Time You Break My Heart. So then on social media earlier on this week, which is Late Night Graham Torrington on Facebook, you and I were chatting about your highlight of the summer as this weekend. It's our final weekend of summer 2026, and Helen Dolman got in touch. She said, finally being able to go on holiday following completion of brutal cancer treatment. Thank you to all the Boom boys and girls for helping me get through it. And I'm so pleased, Helen, you got to do that this summer.
1: Number 54, a house with a bamboo door, bamboo roof and bamboo walls. They've even

Subterranean Homesick Blues from Bob Dylan, and ahead of that, and boom, Andy Williams and House of Bamboo. So what's your summer highlight been for you? You and I were chatting about this on social media earlier on this week. Philip got in touch. Hello, Philip. He said, my son finally landing a job 12 months after graduating from York University, and after over 200 applications. He started at Price Cooper Waterhouse last week, and I'm sure everyone's really pleased, aren't you?

0: The amazing voice of Heather Small together with M-People's Search for the Hero. So what's your highlight of summer 2026 been? Michael O'Farrell got in touch. He said, a birthday meal with my family was just terrific. Well done to you. And Judy Dealey Brewer said, taking my granddaughter to Sorrento. Hopefully that was a very enjoyable trip.
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Gwen Guthrie, Ain't Nothing Going On But The Rent, and before that on Boom, The Times and Miss Grace. 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

I love his music. Peter Gabriel, and that'll do. Before that, John Fred and his Playboys, and Judy in Disguise. Coming up very soon, going to the Late Night Love Songs, but ahead of that, just one more memory from you about your memories of summer 2026. This came in from Di on my social media. Graham, turning 18 in July and being spoilt rotten by some of my grandchildren and great-grandchildren was lovely. One of my highlights of summer 2026.

Well, it's been a while since you and I got together on a Friday night with the Leonard Love Songs, but we're back in action now. Kicking off the Love Songs tonight, this from Elton John.

Oh, spoiling you already on the Late Night Love Songs on Boom Radio this Friday night with Elton John. In a moment, Alexandra O'Neill, but first Marvin Gaye and Tammy Terrell.

Oh, that's a sensual song, isn't it? Alexander O'Neill, and If You Were Here Tonight, and before that, the Leonard Love Songs and Boom, Marvin Gaye, Tammy Terrell, and You're All That I Need to Get By. I always love to hear from you at the weekend. I'm with you every Friday and Saturday night, and always happy to give you a mention during the Leonard Love Songs. 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Whilst I was away last week, Nigel Jones from Redditch got in touch to say, I used to listen to you when you used to be on BR&B Radio in Birmingham, Graham, and now listening to you on Boom, so please give me a mention. Well, hello to you, Nigel.

0: love that. Clifford T. Ward, Scullery, and before that, the Leonard Love Songs and Boom, Dean Martin and Return to Me. 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

Closing Friday night's Leonard Love Songs on Boom Radio. Firstly was Elvis with Suspicious Minds, and then the lady that's been wowing Paris with some gigs this week, Celine Dion, together with the Bee Gees and

0: Immortality. 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

0: Keith and Boom with 98.6, and before that, Lionel Richie and Truly. Okay, let's see what I can squeeze in before I have to leave you at midnight tonight. Definitely some George Harrison next.
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Smokey Robinson, just to see her, and before that, some Boom, What Is Life from George Harrison. Well, Peter Quinn was sitting here exactly a week ago looking after my show. Tomorrow afternoon, he's looking after the Boom Jukebox, direct from his home in Brighton, including songs from our fabulous 50s Treasury of Hits. That's tomorrow afternoon from 4.

We just love her music on Boom Radio. That's Rumour and P.F. Sloan. Whatever you're doing this weekend, don't forget to take Boom Radio with you. And it is the final weekend of summer, so get out there and enjoy your weekend, won't you?

The Temptations and My Baby, and that's almost it for Graham this Friday night. Huge thanks to you for sharing your Friday evening with me here on Boom Radio. Coming up after the news at midnight, someone who Boom Radio have been working very hard recently. Yeah, Mike Wire is back with you to take you into Saturday morning. A couple of hours of great songs and great company with Mike, so join him after the news at midnight. Enjoy your Saturday, and I'll catch you back here tomorrow night, 9 o'clock, Saturday Night Fever, and more of those late-night love songs, and a great Atlantic Crossing artist as well. Enjoy your day, won't you? I'll leave you this Friday night with this from Gallagher and Lyle.

Does that bring back memories of sitting in a car on the seafront at Frinton or Clacton listening to Johnny Walker from the Mi Amigo for his Kiss in the Car spot on Radio Caroline? Good morning, this is Mike Wye. You don't have to flash your headlights at me. We have email these days, but surely not as romantic as the communications of, what, almost 60 years ago. Thanks to Graham Torrington. Oh, yes, they've been overworking me this week. But it's not really work when you enjoy what you're doing, is it? This is Boom Radio, and I'm sitting in for myself tonight.

what? It's almost 12:15 and I think we've peaked. Some great songs already in the first quarter of an hour. We've had Billy Joel This Night and Melissa Manchester, Come In From the Rain. Mike Wye here on Boom Radio. We're on our own this weekend, aren't we both? He's asleep, so he won't answer. Because Mrs. Wye has taken her mom off to see the Northern Lights. Well, Blackpool Illuminations. Well, it's not even the Blackpool Illuminations. They go for the bingo. They're spending all weekend in a bingo hall, staying with the wonderful John and Nick in their B&B, not too far away from Mecca. So this afternoon, Eddie and I, my father-in-law, we went to Ludlow for the afternoon. And even though it was wet, there were some wonderful things to do in Ludlow, and I hadn't been there for years, so that was great fun. And we had a bit of a sing-song in the Charamang on the way back.

The great John Barry and the theme from Midnight Cowboy on Boom Radio. Something new now from Harriet. We love Harriet. We've only just begun. This, the first single from her forthcoming album, As Good As It Was, and ahead of her UK autumn tour, starting in Chelmsford, Essex, on the 9th of October at the Chelmsford Theatre.

0: Isn't that just beautiful? It was Harriet. We've only just begun. New to Boom Radio. Her new album is called As Good As It Was. And it's ahead of the UK Autumn Tour, which starts on the 9th of October at Chelmsford Theatre. And the tour is called Trying to Get the Feeling Again. Adam Faith, never knowingly, oversold his songs. I think the most he did in the early days was about 1 minute 34 seconds. He did a couple of 1 minute 50s, 1 minute 53, stretching out to a whole 2 minutes next at Boom.
1: They say the originals are always the best. Here at Boom, you can judge because we play so many. And our Rob Jones specialises in them. Catch him from 10 on Saturday morning.
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0: We heard Adam Faith, Someone Else's Bye Bye. And it was Hot Chocolate and Emma. Do you remember that ad from the early 1960s? The couple were walking home, probably from the cinema, in the pouring rain. She'd got her high heels on. He'd probably got his sensible hush puppies on. And then it started to rain a little bit more, so they had to up the pace a bit. Here they go. Gonna fall over.
1: Hot chocolate. Cadbury's drinking chocolate.
0: Yes, I could do with a cup of that right now. Didn't they talk beautifully in those days?

Van Morrison, he's got a couple of dates coming up in London soon, you know. Queen of the Slipstream, and it was Inez and Charlie Fox, Mockingbird. One of our local heroes again, Robert Plant, who got together with the Honey Drippers in the mid-1980s and produced this little beauty.

0: Robert Plant along with the Honey Drippers' Sea of Love, also recorded by Del Shannon and Marty Wilde. In a moment, it's Scott Fitzgerald and Yvonne Keeley.
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7: And now, the weather.
8: Outside, gloomy skies, a persistent drizzle, and a chilly wind blowing from the west, north, east, and south.
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